0: Hey, you there?
1: You don't download the Wazobia FM app?
2: No, I want to explain something to you.
0: You're gonna explain it,
1: yeah. After now, you're gonna call yourself
3: Wazobia person. Wazobia person.
0: Are you okay?
1: Nah, joke with it.
4: But we know the joke.
1: Oh, yes, shapali. Go your app store.

Why fighting each other? Why enmity here and there? Now, the place where we want to enter today is our own family. That's why I say nobody should change my prayer point. Make we walk around the way it take be. You go see, say some families where they. Family, oh, family, no be compound, oh. I am talking about the family. They are not talking to each other now. As we day, everybody day their day. Everybody day their day. I can't they wonder, I can't they think, I can't they reason. I don't sit down since night. They bring different points. I ask myself, can it be this thing that leads to that? Can it be that? Can it be this? Can it be that? Nothing I have never asked myself. When I sit down, I see say, son, what do they call? Sons, where they? They don't love each other. Fighting one another. Okay, if we be say, na papa and the mama, they say this one a favorite. Now the one I like pass. Now in the custom, I the wonder on a question and I don't they ask. If mama go love one pekin, pass another one. Or papa go become somebody where they pray somebody, he do something. I don't they wonder. I don't bring up many things which we are going to sit down and look into. Waiting they cause this thing where they talk, say the same family, but there is no peace. That and the reason why I bring that number one. If it be say that one, papa and mama favorite, the ones where they love pass the other one, or the one where papa they praise or mama they praise them, it could bring jealousy. We go become something, we go come there, dear. He buy something for this, he no buy for that one. I put that one. I come to think again. If he be the one where they call inheritance and the property, if he be saying that one, they cause him. Yes. When papa come get a house, papa get a land, papa get a shop, he get this one, get that one. Some of the children go start to they do. Maybe they look for papa where they no see. How to share it go become another wahala where they go they do. Or when papa they be like say the one way open for this one way. I they wonder waiting for the cause say the same father, but there is no unity. When I can't do that one, I still do jump and pass. I say if it be the one where they call comparison, now if it cause them. If it be say you go to look your brother. Mama go to tell you, look at your brother. He don't build the house. You see they do. You never do. Look at this one. He don't do. Look at, if he be saying, look at your brother. I don't know. I am thinking, which one go help me? Because they say the reason why we dey for true talk is when you talk, people go teach you, educate you more. Because some people there inside the problem I am talking right now. Some don't go to grave because of this thing I am talking. Some die for the sickness of bed because of this thing I'm talking. Some parents have gone to their early grave because of this thing I am talking. And they still die. If he be the one where they call, wife, where they put fire, wife, where they bring, if he be saying that because I am thinking it all right round. Do you know? That this one, if they greet me, you know they greet me. The way your brother take do the other day. If he be said some, they put fire. Because I am thinking of it right round for me to know where the water take enter coconut. Because I think sometimes, not be the brothers, get problem by themselves. Now their wives, where they put fire. Where your brother wife go and greet me. Do you know, say your brother wife, you know they greet me. Small thing, you go turn to bigger thing. If he be said the one where they call her, same name, same business. If two brothers answer the same name for family or do the same business, people go to compare them. This one, they do good, they do well. This one, they move well. This one, no, they move fine. This one, it be like, say, now be the head of the family. Now be the, it be like, say, that place again. Now they bring that enemy thing. They confuse. Or sometimes I got to think, no communication. Then no, they sit down, talk.

something where they're supposed to settle with a cup of tea where they go there, go turn to years of enmity. When I sit down, they think calm. The more I think calm, waiting, this world way small, waiting they make peace, no fit day among the brothers. I don't check and plus and minus and see, say, no advantage where they for this fighting of each other. If we fight, some people think, say, now when they do the fight, Papa go fear to share the property. It's a lie, yo. Now lie. Instead, he go bring cause. He go lay cause. Where you go to eat, blood go to come out for teeth, but you are eating. If you not talk to your brother, you go think, say, peace go come sit down. It's a lie, a temporary peace go there with you. Yes, na temporary. But tomorrow, you go still need them. Whether you like it or not, the world too small. When I am thinking about the forgiveness, somebody again carrying on. He said, no, it are not everything you will forgive. When I want to talk, he sent me one message. I can't listen. This message you are talking in, oh no, that you are not to be forgiven. Anyway, shall let me find that one again.

right, Odema. We still there for the one of enmity in the home. Somebody again is saying, no, need some of your brother. They are planning to kill. I say, no. Blood, he did tika. Forgive. Let's forge ahead. But after, I would like to open the days. Can brother and the brother become the one way enmity go day? So te, you go affect the children. You get some things where they talk, I say is a lie. Can a brother become somebody where go become the one where go be say brother and the brother they quarrel? So tell this one marry, this one marry. That quarrel where they start, the children of this one no go umbano. What this one where we day is small. Despite the fact say some people they go extra mile. The same way I am talking that somebody where they for seat, he no go like attachment to somebody to near him. You know one time. Yes, now you are right. Now you are right. But if you understand this word that you are there not to say you get money past others, but it's an opportunity that comes to you that make you to get that seat. Because if you travel during the period of vetiver, you understand what I mean. Now that time you go see, say that opportunity for the travel of why say it be like world. Some people their pump go they rush. They go believe say that is final. Now then they ask that now me buy the seat. Now me get it there. If I want paid of double seat, you will no fit to pay. Stand up. You know be saying no fit to pay. You are lucky to get that ticket. So no see anybody where they beside you as a mumu. That your brother where una dey quarrel. If I ask you now, what him be the good reason why you have not talked to your brother? You can't give a good reason. The reason never reach waiting outside that do you, and two of you are still working together. Two of you are still doing. Why that your own brother become waiting they no fit settle? Do you know that a phone call, only a phone call can change that strong situation, badly situation where you day now? Do you know that only a call can change this condition where you day? You believe that you are okay. You are not okay. You are not okay. Peace, the open door. If you think you don't arrive, you suppose don't go far than waiting you get now. You suppose don't come out for this situation where you day now. Only if you can make a call to reconcile. But ego, where they, as I am, as I, how, but no, how can I? How can I? And some wife are not giving their husband a good advice. That peace is instead they're going to put more fire. How can your brother? No. How can you? No. They will give you many reasons for you not to reconcile with your brother. Do you know that this condition you then and can change only if you can reconcile with your brother? But Satan cannot allow us. Pride cannot allow us. As I am, cannot allow us. But this word is very short. That's why I started all the narration why they give you. To see that this journey where we day, he don't know when it go end. So no they reach their destination. They go the motor go spoil on the way. So no they reach on to their destination. Accident they happen to the car on the way. While some go reach and come down, another person occupy. Why fighting each other? I no go talk much. Make I take one miscology, then I go to the call. If you get anything, now Chukman Station, you talk your own, I talk my own. Now I say, well, Johnny, go to Waka. Jimmy, let's go there. Wazobia is not for one man.

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0: are to say, make we look at what if he be the thing where they call this thing. If he be the one where they call papa, mama, the one where they call favorite, favorizing. When they did this one, now the one where they like. If he be saying that one, I've been at the one of praise. I'll be the one where they call inheritance. I've been a property sharing. I've been at the one of the one where they call comparison. What did they do? I've been a wife where they put my. Which one you think is saying? I'm the thing where they cause this kind of thing. When did they talk? I've been an envy. What thing they cause them? Now, 95.2 was OBFM. Now, who there with us? Maybe we look into the matter.
1: Good morning, Nafik.
0: In the morning, now, who there with us this morning?
1: Honestly, this matter touched me because more or less like me, they talk to safe. Honestly, it's happening right now in my family. So.
0: How you think they happen?
1: Over a year now, me and my brothers, so I know even cannot talk to each other or nothing. I think my dad just talked this morning, just like in my job that you open. Honestly.
0: Anything worse, Carter? Solution of reconciliation good day. Solution good day.
1: Listen with me talk this morning. Honestly, I will make amends.
0: Thank you very much. God go help.
1: Amen. Thank you.
0: It's a day hard to start to do the reconciliation, but just a call will change the condition. Just a call. Who did there talk to me?
2: Good morning, Jimmy.
0: Good morning in the morning, my brother.
2: Yes. My name is Okimima. I'm calling from Salada Pestery Giant.
0: Okay, what's in their mouth for the true talk?
2: Actually, this topic that you open to put on the floor this morning is some dissimilar case happened to me in the past.
0: How it take happen that time?
2: My own say is my sister. So the same mother, the same father. It's the way she disrespects her husband that time. And what she did to her husband is very bad. And as we are trying to put her in order, that what she did is wrong. She don't want to take correction. And I spoke my mind to her that if you did not amend, and this thing that you are doing now is an insult to our family. The word that I used to her that she said that she's too harsh to her is that I said, if you know that you are a real our blood, you should amend. If you know that you are not our blood, continue doing this character. And from today henceforth, I'm not going to put mouth into your matter. And don't anything that concern me, you should not near me, you should not call me. In fact, I don't even want to hear her name where I be. So she said that, why did I insult her that? I also told her that you are not, in fact, I'm thinking that you are not our real, our blood. She said that the word that I used is too harsh to her. And that's how me and her get issue. This issue that I'm talking about for good 2 years, we know they call each other, you know they talk to each other. If she helped, if even, there was a time that she born, I did not call her for greeting. I did not call her for anything. It was later on our mother settled us. I still call her. I was the one that called her because she's my elder sister. I call her. I say sorry to her that the word that I used, I know she still has. I want her to correct herself. And by then, I used to call her husband. What is she doing? But has he changed her mind? Does she take her correction? And later on, her husband said, yes. She know they do that thing again. And now doing well. No more issue for them. And my mother talked to me that I said, yes. If she continues that way, she's bringing insult to her family. And people may think that, how was she brought up? So that's how that issue happened by them. But I thank God he consigned. I apologize to her. She too apologized to me that what she did, she knew in other hand she was wrong and she offended everybody. So that's how our own faith. It's not easy, even because of that. It's not easy, sir. Now, later on, I also know that what I did to her, or the word that I used, is to ask. So, we resolve it amicably. So, I also use this opportunity to pray that any home or anybody that have any issue, whether a family issue or life issue or anything that cause problem with people, God should intervene and let everybody resolve amicably. Thank you.
3: That is the power of God. You pray and you pick your call. Swallow the pride, make the call. If at all you don't pick for the first time, because it's not easy to pick, call again. There must be power of God to intervene. Now, who did you talk to me? You don't enter for the studio. 95.1 was Obi FM before you go carry family enter. One problem.

0: Me like this now, if I go buy something on credit, I no fit sleep. Oh. If I buy something on credit now, I no fit sleep. Hey, God, do I go find way to pay you that money, I beg. Eh? Because I dey avoid one or two. Now, to sell on credit, it dey bad, though. I no go lie for you, it's bad. But the thing be say, it gets some kind of people where be say you fit sell to, and those people now, people where be say, then be cajard customers. 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In short, before next week, you don't see the money. 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You get some people where they hear me now. 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Buy second time, he never pay. Buy third time, he never pay. Buy fourth, he never pay. Your market go follow. 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Inside WhatsApp, good afternoon, Oyibo. I be Baba. The painful thing, person will just come and sit down. After I finish babbing him, I will hear him say, we go meet. Kai. Omo, no be smart. You know what he mean to focus. They cut person hair, they babbing hair. After he finish, he not tell you from beginning, no. Now, when you don't finish, you tell you say, we go meet. Oyibo. Till the ending of the month, eh? We never see him. It's not Matthew for good one about first salute to you. Yeah, so no be smart, you know. Shamply inside WhatsApp. Will you both pep card say well done? You see, ba, any seller that refuses to sell on credit will not see the person fault because some buyers are the problem. You see, the amount they collect is not the same as the amount they... Okay, I don't understand your message clearly for... Michael, for inside the bitch, I don't understand the message clearly. Just arrange her, eh? Well, Oyibo Pepe, I sure see... this one won't come find trouble for inside WhatsApp. Okay, good afternoon, Oyibo Pepe. Pepe, we pass Pepe. Greetings to all of your family. All right, so it's me, Mukhtar, from Hotel Rotor. Salute to you. Hello, what time before we tell everyone like this? Hey, it's me, it is. Very fine, though, I thank God. All right, okay, Madam Cecilia, I greet you.
1: If you know they sell for credit, no go fee me up. No any business. What I believe is say, no any deal the same person go do. If you know, if the same person never sell for credit. The only thing God they say, only your prayer they say, as they give, let them return.
0: Let them return, bam.
1: Yes.
0: Okay.
1: Don't they pay me where I am? All this company in the work, so it supply goods for person. Can you imagine that the man they hold him on? I think go back now to go collect the money. The man don't pack, leave the shop. Kabadaya.
0: The person pack.
1: And my company goods.
0: Hi, see biggie.
1: Don't be saying my own personal money. Company goods. I ain't go fee pay the company now.
0: Back now.
1: And the main person pressure go up.
0: Yes, now. Yes.
1: Some go collect to shop to pay na problem.
0: Kai.
1: And if the follow say you no go sell for credit, you know the market go remain. Any even me pure tama they sell for credit.
0: You see
1: all those are good people they sell for credit.
0: Mm-hmm.
1: Everybody they sell for credit, but only thing they say if you buy make return the money. Some no they collect. Some go buy they go just keep that. After you may not even see them.
0: You know see them again.
1: Uh-huh.
0: Ah, food don't be here.
1: God grace, so my own dead people hand. The boy go promise that they come next week. You know, go see. Not because I don't have big money. Oh. They come the next week. I'm not going to see him. They think they pay me.
0: Kai.
1: I remember, person be said she dey sell bread. She dey sell all those mineral bonds before.
0: Yes.
1: 20,000 are there for person hand, and the boy don't come up for can.
0: Kai.
1: The woman continues to swear to the spell. That kind of people now, you see, say something they ask to them now.
0: They not go know where they come from.
1: No, go know the causes of his problem.
0: Mm.
1: The woman starts to the abuse, so they give and cause. And me, I can never do that. My own money, they the person hand. I say, I leave everything with God.
0: God, yes.
1: God help us.
0: Thank you, Mama.

0: Yes, that's not the voice of Madam Cecilia. She talks say any business we be say they do, one way or the other, you get person. We be say you must sell credit too. So even people will be say they sell shakiributi. Did they sell on credit? Including of pomo and fried meat. Did they sell on credit? Let's see what they sell bread, they sell on credit. But the team be say, same old they pray me then pay back. That prayer made a payback is even better. You tell them, say, I am not insured. They're your put on boo signboard. No credit today, come tomorrow. Yes, I know. Say the condition of things for country, they hard, and you know, it gets to be a done day situation where you say, you know, see 50 naira for your pocket. It never happened to you before. You never did that situation where you say, akpalakpala, no day the full house. Oh, you can't look yourself, say, God, what you are going to do. Ah, God. So many things they actually push people to go take things on credit, especially when money no day. Oh, God, help us. All right, hello, what's up for telling
1: why? Oh, you bought a perishable pepe. Hey. This is Ojemba Wine from Naibawa.
0: Ojemba Wine.
1: Oyibo?
0: Yes.
1: People talk their own, make I talk my own.
0: Talk your own out there.
1: We get school.
0: See,
1: make a family will just bring maybe 4 or 5 children, some more too. When they come like this, maybe they keep it for only 2, they will come beg you. Try beg. You know, as things be, my husband no do this.
0: Yes.
1: You just feel pity for them. So, I pay small, small. Oyibo, last, they no go pay anything.
0: Bye.
1: Before you pay, they enter second term. That second term, now so they will come again, use sweet mouth again. You just say that. Before you know, they don't come out their children.
0: Before you know, children don't graduate.
1: They, tell you, they don't come out their children.
0: Kai.
1: Now, what will they see the dad?
0: Kai. Now, wow. Thank you. Yeah, so this one now, for people where we say they sell close to schools. Yeah, like you, they sell close to schools. Maybe they sell provisions close to schools. You can't see parents go say, Kai, madam, you know, say, now, yeah, my bikini school, no worry, just they do one small, we will pay things, guys, be. I understand, say, things hard, though. See, true talk, things hard, though. Things, Kai, you know, easy. There are people suffering right now. But people, they suffer right now. No, me say, your business, maybe say, you save money, you know how you take, get the capital. Start, you can't use that because they do charity business. Hey, you go cry past the person where they come beg you. So, as it be like this now, person where they send your schools before you know, first term, second term, before you know, the mama now don't come out the picky for school, they don't go, they don't pack. Hey, you see, you don't run loss. All right, as a level like this, Shabali inside. What's up? Afternoon, no, you both prepare. Now, debit, they put fear for people body to start business. I tell you, this is not going from Ogwaku here. Hello, who did you?
2: Oh, you both prepare.
0: I greet you, my Ogwaku, sir.
2: Good evening.
0: I greet you, well done, sir. Good afternoon. Ah, very fine.
2: Well done. Now, the guy away from you, but he said, Konkano.
0: Jokwa, sir.
2: General international guy. I say make a greet for you both Pepe for this casual Sunday.
0: I tell you, well done, bro.
2: I make a greet you. Other people when they are, it don't go better for them.
0: I bet no cause, so no cause. I bet people say they suffer. I bet.
2: What can it become canon? I person they owe me 350,000. It's what I live at Bakaleke from Kano. I they go that guy, I know they pick my call. But me, I don't say a special duty, and I don't finish my duty here. I they go back. If I just go, I go Colombia. I swear, I go Colombia and collect my money. Just want to greet
0: you. You go Colombia, collect your palapala.
2: Put a handcuff. Now you go carry him.
0: You go call police. Say, person owe you.
2: I swear.
0: Hey. Make una combo.
2: I beg. I'm a police officer. I swear to God, I need to go follow. Yeah, just go drop out. When they give me my money,
0: Kai.
2: I will release out.
0: Kai, thank you.
2: Money,
0: thank you very much. All right. Yes. All right, we don't hear. We call her now all the way from Ebonyi State. That's a salute to you, Joe Kwasa. He now talking, say, he go call police. So for person, wait. Can you call police for somebody that is owing you? You call police. Hey. All right. Hello, who there?
3: much, Pepe.
0: My enjoyment you there, oh.
3: I don't call you tired. I don't greet people. That's why I said to make I enjoy myself. You tell
0: me, Jaja, you the enjoy. Are they very fine? I'll swallow you.
3: Happy Sunday.
0: And with thank God, did they go city the weather there, oh?
3: When they carry rice, send for you, like say you never
0: chop
3: rice before. We go
0: arrest
3: them.
0: Now, mommy, best them.
3: When they bring the mineral and the cocoa and the Martina back.
0: Are they telling you?
3: The thing like download.
0: That's all. Yes. Credit will be here.
3: Like me, I get some of mine.
0: Kai.
3: I think because they, my dad, I beg, I will give her.
0: You see?
3: My dad, I beg, I will give her.
0: Hmm.
3: I just calculate
0: your
3: money,
0: they go
3: 80,000.
0: I
3: think
0: she
3: know
0: they
3: my bank.
0: Kai.
3: I hear this, Amaka,
0: I
3: say to me,
0: ma,
3: go be Amaka from tomorrow.
0: Amaka disappoints me.
3: God says, as from tomorrow, no more credit for my
0: son. No more credit, oh.
3: I know they pay.
0: Hmm. For where?
3: Then go come, dollar, maybe.
0: Kai.
3: Dollar, maybe, no go pay.
0: You no go pay, she buy you.
3: Oh, they know they pay. If you like, it's well for them. They no go pay.
0: Chai.
3: And if you're good, finish, they go they
0: laugh. Now, wow. Now, I'm in the pin pass.
3: I say they do buka buka. Now, money don't finish. I start fat now.
0: Chai. Oh, wow. Thank you very much, Ekelebe Jaja. All right, that's not the voice of Ekelebe Jaja. I talk safe for today. Credit matter like this, eh? Ah, is over. And they tell you, having church mind or having

0: Now we see get ego use. As now
1: get body, get head.
0: Even get bomb bomb joined. A good defensive work there from Martinez. As I find Kobe Menu. Oh, Menu for tighter position. He come out and a good pass there now to find Marcus Rashford. Rashford now to Mbeumo. Goal is smelling. Goal is smelling. Are you smelling it? Kobe Menu with the ball now. Menu give it now to Rashford. The goal it didn't smell again. As Manchester United confidence it grew, it increase wella. As they don't cage Fulham for inside of their own half. And now we don't do that almost 5 minutes. We don't see all those dangerous play from Iwobi and Josh King again. As Fulham, then they on the back foot. I could even talk and cross there now, but straight to the hand of Leno.
1: Yeah, good reading of the ball by the German goalkeeper here, Ben Leno. He been just to see the flight of the ball. He said, if this ball pass here, Rashford keeps fun because he's tall. So he did very quickly to get the ball down and help his team. Meanwhile, you don't confirm 20 touches for the 18-yard box of a Fulham rifle, and only 9 for the 18-yard box of Man United. We tell you the clear difference on how two of them will play this game. Because Man United, when they come with everything when they get. While Fulham, when they go with only Gonzalo. With hope, say Joshua King, to support them for that place. And of course, they also fear Man United counter-attack. Because if Man United return the ball quickly to Bruno, one good pass. If you don't give over for them.
0: Pass deserve another. well, 42 minutes of play. Yes, 42 minutes of play. You hear me well. Now, still 0-0. Kundo for this game for Craven Cottage. Fulham. Now with Robinson. Robinson now. He finds Shea Charles. Shea Charles now to Bassi. Bassi back now to Charles. Charles now to Afen Gobra. Back now to Bassi. It be like say the pressure. You don't too much for Fulham. They say me they take him slowly. And now pass now to Iwobi. A good save there from Lamansa. And of course, a good play there from Fulham. And a very audacious pass there from Dalo to nobody in particular. As all Manchester United players now, they're inside of their half. And now, Calvin Bassi. He turned Mbeumo. He say Mbeumo. If na power, I get and pass you. Timothy Castagne. Castagne down to Josh King. Josh King turn back now to Castagne. Timothy Castagne now, he find out Oscar Bob. As Luke Shaw, he push Oscar Bob. Push him, but Oscar Bob, he keep in balance. Like I say, he just come up from where they do wheel balancing and alignment. And now, give the ball to Ben Leno. Ben Leno now, he play long one. He find Robinson where they only him. As Robinson now, give it to Shea Charles. Shea Charles, back pass to Robinson. It don't go well. And now, Mainu, he do well under pressure. He keep the ball as one touch pass from Bruno Fernandes. Final Luke Shaw now, he gets Rashford to give. Rashford with the ball. Rashford, they drop the ball now for Bruno Fernandes. As we get 2 minutes remain for this first half plus Jara time. Kobe Mainu under pressure. He do well. Tinneman Sefa, he do well. And now, Luke Shaw, give up now to Bruno Fernandes. He switch play. He said, let's go back to where Dalo did. Dalo say, Mbeumo, are you there? Mbeumo say, I did there. Give it to me. Give it to Brian Mbeumo. Boom, boom, boom. That now MVP song. And now, Yuri Tillemans with the ball back now to Mbeumo. Mbeumo to Bruno. Bruno, he dropped the ball for Mbeumo. And Cunha, he see the ball. Chance for Rashford. Good chance there.
1: Fantastic play from Manchester United as they walk the ball, walk him into the 6-yard area. And of course, just one good touch from Rashford, but he said he fluffed in lines very badly as he threw away the ball. And of course, this one does sum up. What do they talk about? A player where he lack confidence, a player where he lack a belief. As he's stepping leg on the ball, but now God help me rather than let me bury it. Now he go on to do the air, and of course, even Shesko go say, I don't know if I'll be able to
0: but this one, I go score.
1: Abba, say, even, nah, I go bury this one.
0: Even
1: now.
0: Him himself, Rashford, he knows he's supposed to do better with that chance. As Manchester United now playing with fire, Josh King don't collect ball. Wahala, Josh King, is that a dive, and yellow card for Josh King. They give him for what they call him simulation. That means you want to deceive me. Maguire, they tell him, say, come, you be small picking. No be so that they do this thing.
1: He said, Maguire, swear, say, no touch me.
0: Maguire says, I will swear for you, small picking. I no touch you. But

0: Moku see. But this boy, they worry you. See from where you go, steal the ball. See the way he beat Maguire.
1: Touch him.
0: Maguire put hand.
1: The boy be more newcomer, like meat industry. But Maguire doing it, touch him. He don't do well. Maguire this smart person there, you know. You go struggle before you fall. As Maguire hold him for holding Maguire hand a little much longer before he go down. And of course, what Maguire do now? What experience Maguire they do? Threaten the player, come out the hand. And of course,
2: gentlemen and the ladies, half time inside of a Craven Cottage. Now still Fulham nil. You see, carry the try encourage. I say no worry, just continue the try. They encourage Rashford. They try. You go walk.
1: That's why they walk. Let me say, you go and say kick him out.

0: That what is sweet pass on the jollof rice. 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
1: Yes, tell me anything where you want, make I do for you. One of the things where I go do for you this evening now to make sure say, I stand up with you from this time, go reach 12 a.m. Welcome to Sunday Murder Murder with MC Jolly Jolly. You know the drill. When I come back around this hour, nah, energy upon energy, vibe upon vibe, jija upon jija, with a carry and they go, booyaka, booyaka, booyaka, booyaka, booyaka. You know how it dey be, even as 41 minutes on past 8 o'clock this evening, you know, be like, say, time don't even run at all. I tell you, they feel like time run for where you day. Me no feel like say time don't run. Just be like say, you know, time just day where you day. Because body the hot and a ginger like this, eh? I want summer ramasi they come up for inside of my body. Heat the flow, energy the flow. Anyway, sha, if you the first time comer, raise up your hand and wave. Make we see you. First time comer, so yeah, wave your hand. Make we see you for where you day. You're there very, very welcome. If today not the very first time we they join us for Sunday Murder Murder with MC Jolly Jolly Toilet to you, bumptious evening to you. They welcome. In case you don't know what you they do for you, make a shabbily shabbily tell you what thing what they do for here. So on Sunday, Mede with a bounce enter here by 7 p.m. 7 o'clock, we don't mash enter sort of this zaga. Come to the word they call toilation and bedu domot. We go to toilet ourselves, go to enjoy fatele, they dance, they jollificate, and then we go bring your bonge programmate from 7:30 go reach 8:30. The programmate we just here. Finish, and then after that one, when I bounce, come back inside studio like a bounce, enter like this. We go do the one where they call family time, and this particular time now, me and the children and their mama and papa, now we they turn that together for this family time. We they do different thing for this domot, story time, quiz, redo me. You know, we they even break big grammar down so that children go understand what in some of those big grammar means. You understand? After that one, we go enter 9 o'clock. Anything from 9, go reach after the children domot. Of course, we go enter true confession domot. For true confession domot, you go get opportunity to talk waiting the pinch you for your chest, waiting they make your body they do brrr, waiting they worry you, waiting they make you know they feel sleep for night. Who worry you and who you they worry? Go get opportunity to talk for true confession domot. Maybe if you also summon you with better gist, we go just make your heart they do bim bim anyhow. It depends if your heart catch that or you know catch that, you know this thing. Then from 10 o'clock go reach 11, go enter another domot recall love it is, and that particular domot from in fact see make I just clear you, anything from 10 go reach 12, I don't want to see picking near radio. I beg. If I'm not going to say, Jolly Jolly, what? I beg. I know they use God. They lie down. They beg you now. Anything from 10, 11, 12, no kids allowed. So anything from 9... And 9:30, 9:45, I believe, say by that time, your pikin supposed to bed. Because, of course, tomorrow, no school. Your pikin supposed to go to bed on time. So that go wake up early, prepare for school tomorrow morning. You know this thing? You know it. No, be till I explain and give you again. You already know. So I beg, from 10 upwards, I beg. Now, the adult show, right? Strictly adult show from 10, go reach 12. Yeah. So you go chillax with me and relax from 11 go reach 12. We go have a lot of fun, and like I've been telling you today, geez, today geez go hot. Don't play. If you play, you go miss out. Keep water near you so that you go wash your face, make you know. Conde ask me how far.

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